0: talking. Mix 3 pra 5.
1: They wishing, they wishing, they wishing, they wishing, they wishing on me. Yeah. I've been moving calm, don't start no trouble with me. Trying to

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See you at the bar, you was hardly talking. That's when I knew that your heart was scarring. Friends to lovers need a part to star in. Like, wait, babe, let me

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Let's get the party started. See you at the bar, you was hardly talking. That's when I knew that your heart was scarring. Friends to lovers need a part to star in. Like, wait, babe,